0: Engine 4.
1: Unit 3,
0: Delta
1: 30-3 was accessed. Nobody was home. Surrounding area was also checked. No findings. Engine 4, anything to be clear.
0: Engine 483 is maybe clear. Returning. Unit checked. Nobody home. 2011. Engine 4, be advised. I attempted to make contact via cell phone. Went to voicemail.
1: Very good. Thank you, sir.

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1: 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A3 will be investigating.
2: 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You're investigating 2032.

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0: 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Thank you, Tower 6. 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

0: Control. 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It's going to be a verbal warning for headlight violation.
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0: Motor vehicle stop, 2 west of Fairhaven, Georgia Reg, Delta, Echo, Papa, 4689. It's going to be a red Jeep.

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1: Very safe, guys.
0: Going to be out in North Carolina, 0000293501.

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Concord Fire Alarm 283, respond to Concord Park, 68 Commonwealth Ave, room 213 for the lift assist. Be for an 84-year-old male, fall out of bed, no reported injuries, conscious, alert, and breathing, 32 minutes.

Mayday. Brownout is answering, A3. Responding to Concord Park. A3, you're on a responder to Concord Park. Again, that's room 213 for the lift assist. No reported injuries. 34 minutes.

Right, Lance, me too. Answering E3. On arrival. E3, you're on arrival. 35 minutes.

0: 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Control is answering.
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0: 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Control the S-65. Engine bolting is clear. It's going to be a verbal to the RO from Arclane.
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1: Two West at Hornack. I'll be on the stop with Mass 6, Bravo, Sierra, Alpha, 19, 6 DSA, 19, gray Chevy pickup.

0: 5 to control. I have the RO. Are you clear to copy on a VIN?
1: That's affirmative, sir.
0: It's going to be for a 2026 Chevy Silverado. VIN is 1, Golf, Charlie, Papa, Kilo, Whiskey, Echo, Kilo, 2, Tango, Zulu, 3, 8, 1369. 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
0: 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We'll take the next in line.
1: Received.
0: Four to five. 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Roger.

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0: 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Go ahead, Cal 4.
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0: Ma'am, I'll be on a slight delay getting back to the station. If you just stand by in the booking process until I arrive.

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0: Right, see?

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1: 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I did notify Acton, and they were gonna be sending a cruiser over.
0: Received. If they can respond to the 2 in Ornak, stop to relieve Officer Liqueur.
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Area of Turning Mill at Silver Hill. RP reporting a minivan marked out as a USPS vehicle. Been parking in front of residences, been in the neighborhood for a decent period of time. RP finds it suspicious as it's Sunday, there's no mail service, and the vehicle also has no license plates on it, front and rear.

0: 3 to control.
1: Car 3.
0: I'll take that for 9.
1: Racing.

0: vehicle just passed me, roughly the 1600 block, Monument Street, making the flip. Do you have it? It appears the driver did have USPS uniform on. I'll try to make contact if I can find him.
1: Station.
0: Correction, that's going to be the 1000 block.
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0: 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Car 9. 148 Hawthorne Lane for the mail party, lane in the front yard.
1: Go again.
0: 148 Hawthorne Lane, Driscoll residence for the mail party.
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2: 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Concord Fire Alarm, engine 382, respond 148 Hawthorne Lane. RP's a neighbor saying mail party laying in the front yard at that address. When he spoke with him 30 minutes ago, he was in a chair stating he wasn't feeling well or doing well. Now just noticed him laying in the front yard. Unknown status. 941.
4: Three. I'm going to be clearing up shortly. I can take that for 9 as well.
2: Very safe. 9 copy.
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0: Engine 3A2, you're on 148 Hawthorne Lane. It was reported by a neighbor, male party, laying in the front yard.
1: Yep.
0: Party just called back. Party's now seated up, having some water. Believes he's possibly ETOH.
2: 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It's going to be A3, A2, mechanical failure. A3 to 148 Hawthorne Lane.

0: firearms.
1: PE3 respond 148 Hawthorne Lane, 148 Hawthorne Lane. Male party, possibly intoxicated. 942. He drove by around 9. Party was seated in a chair. Sometime between then and 9:30, he noticed the party just laying in the yard, not really moving. When he had spoke with him earlier, stated he wasn't doing well, no elaboration. Just received a call back from that neighbor, states the party's now seated upright, drinking water. He spoke with him again, believes he might be intoxicated.
2: Thank you, thank you.
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1: Both units to be clear, that party has multiple of his adult sons on. They said they would care for him. 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

Concord Fire Alarm is C3, Engine 3, and A2. Respond to Town Lincoln, Route 2 westbound by 125. Vehicle flipped, 1016.

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3: C3, engine 3 and A2 on responding to Town of Lincoln. It's going to be Route 2 westbound. It's prior to exit 125 for a vehicle that flipped 1018.

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0: Challenger fire alarm engine 483, respond 10 Commonwealth Ave, West Concord train station parking lot. It's going to be a 66-year-old male, fell off an e-bike, lacerations to the leg. 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
0: Engine 483, you're on. 10 Commonwealth Ave, West Concord train station, in the parking lot. Looks like it's on the side leading into Concord Park. 66-year-old male fell off an e-bike, laceration still like 1050.
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2: Six to control.
1: Fire six.
2: You can show me clear. Car 10 is going to transport those two e-bikes back to the station. I'll add that female's party, that female party's information, because she's going to come pick those bikes back up.
1: Receive.

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1: Yes, sir, engine 3.
0: Confirm activation due to cooking, engine 3, sir.
1: Confirmed activation due to cooking. Engine 3 is clear, 11, sir.

Roger. If you get any calls, it's going to be a water truck, Helmet River, for a couple minutes. Just spoke with Nathan in the water department. He said he doesn't

Attention Station 1 for a special service to water down sewage leak from River Street to Guy's Road.

0: Concord Fire Alarm 2, Engine 3, respond Elm Street at River Street, and proceed from River Street down Elm, up Main, Two Kais Road, Water Department truck leaked sewage, driving in that route, 1153.
1: Sir, can you assist fire providing coverage? The water department vehicle gate leaked from river up to Kais. They have the water down the roadway.
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0: Engine 3 on responding to Elm Street at River Street, to follow route Elm Street, Main, to Kais Road, to the water department, water down the roadway that had leaked sewage, 1154.

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0: 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Is anybody else responding to this?
1: PD is responding. 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
0: I spoke with C3. I'm going to give Water a call, have that party respond back and meet up with you. You're going to be Elmat River?
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0: We're going to need CPD down here. We have a puddle of sewage that's kind of blocking two lanes on Elm Street that we're rerouting traffic, but we need assistance with traffic.
1: Receive, car 9's en route.
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1: Control 9.
0: Car 9's out.
1: Receive, do you want a second car? Did you hear that update from fire?
0: Negative, I can handle it.
1: Receive.

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0: Just keep you in the loop. 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
0: We have the storm drain decked off and the cones are protecting the pooling down here. I guess CP is reporting that it's potentially worse downtown. Do you want us to go investigate that or have another company?
1: Whereabouts downtown?
0: Main Street in front of Concord Academy, down the tide.
1: Richard, I'm going to go to Tice Road, and then I will check that. I just want the water and sewer to come up with a plan.
0: Richard, we'll stand by.
2: C3 from Fire Alarm. Scott at the Water Department is reaching out to an engineer, the water engineer, to get the okay to wash water.

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0: Unknown.

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0: Engine 3 from C3. Engine 3. The head of water and sewer has confirmed with his workers that we can wash the streets and try and clean up as we can.
1: Great, Dave. We'll do so down here.
0: Mike, do you want another engine to start in downtown and work towards you?
1: Probably not a bad idea.
0: Repeat. Water and sewer just fixed their truck. They're on their way back. They have a main blockage on Elm Street, so they need to go and address that right away because it sounds like it's backing up up Elm into houses. So they're trying to deal with that issue.
1: Repeat. We'll wash this down and make our way up towards Skies Road. It seems like it's mostly where the truck stopped that it's an issue.
0: Reaching.
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0: Answering.
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0: Sir, I just received a call from the owner of those bicycles we transport to the station. 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We will have 6-1 to return those over to them at Emerson. Racy, control car 6.
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0: 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We're going to have you just crack open one of your rear discharges and wash the street down as you drive slowly.
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2: Yes, sir. If you could go to Kai's Road at our highway department, you'll see the opposite side of the road. We have a sewage spill. If you could start there with your tanker and just open your rear discharge and wash the road down and work your way towards Main Street, please.
0: Received. 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

0: 3 to control.
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0: 3-6, I have it. 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
1: 3-6.

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0: Yeah, cell phone's not working.
1: Shocking. I'm on my way to you.
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1: 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Why don't you guys get picked up? We'll make a hydrant so that we can start filling these tankers and just having them flush the road.
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1: Hanscom, are you out of water?

0: his hands come out of water?
1: Negative. They still got plenty.
0: If they're watching him, it's going to be a lot quicker to have him just wash the road instead of us with our hand lines.
1: Racy, if he's going to turn around in Academy here, we're going to shut this line down.
0: Racy. Engine 3 from command.
2: Engine 3 entrance.
0: How are you guys making out down there?
2: Another 100 feet up from Main and Thoreau towards the center. We're breaking down our hydrant now.
0: Received.

0: for control, car 9.
1: Command all units, we're going to use the hydrant in front of Kai's Road. We'll get set up there to refill these tankers.
0: White male, brown hair, others described as a
1: D3 Grand Jersey.

0: answering engine 3.
1: Do you want to make our way down to that hydrant?
0: Yes, please. Answering.
2: We're empty. 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
0: Appreciate it. It'll be that one right where you guys met up with me.
2: Received.

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Fire 6, you can show me clear from that transport. 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

0: control car 6. 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One of the hydrants that reads pressure at the end of Catarina Heights just dropped out.
1: Where is he? He's in route.

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0: We're picked up on Main Street here.
1: Gracie, we're just starting to fill the tankers. If you want to come over here, then we're going to have the tankers do another run.
0: Received. On our way.
1: Engine 4, you can go over to where they wash out the street sweeper with that high pressure hose. 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
0: Received.

sir, if you could just confirm in that old Marlboro area that there's no issues. The troopers just called in a break in the field behind the DOT building at 999 Barrett's Mill. Water's been notified. They're responding over there. Again, if you can just confirm there's no issues, old Marlboro by Katerina. Received.

9-3, are they coming back to your location? I believe so. Engine 4 stated that Hanscom's going to do loops on Academy down into the square. Fire alarm from command. I'll stay put. 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
1: Car 3.
0: Sir, in case you don't have it, just a log. We have Main Street from Thoreau to Academy inbound shut down. Everything else is flowing normally. The Hanscom tanker truck is going to be doing multiple loops through the square back to Academy Lane.
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3: Answering command.
2: Just advise the water department that we're using the hydrant at the Cottage Road facility to fill our tankers. 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I just want to make sure they're okay with this.
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4: It's a negative on Kai's Road, they don't have water.
2: So is that, they don't want us using the hydrant?
4: You said there was no water in the hydrant.
2: No, we're using the hydrant on Kai's Road to fill tankers to wash the road. I thought I heard that there was a water main break over by Mass Highway. I wanted to make sure that they're okay with us using this water.

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0: Water department requesting you stop using the Guys Road hydrant. 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
2: I assume we're not going to be able to use this hydrant at Main and Kai's then?
1: Yeah, I would not use any more water until we figure out what's going on.
2: Receive, we'll be standing by then.
1: Jimmy, how does the road look down there?
2: Stand by.

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2: Six to control.
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2: Check the area, no issues, I'll be clear.
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0: Engine four.
1: Let's get the Hanscom tanker, the Carlisle tanker with 3/4 of a tank. 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
1: Richie, I'm going to send them towards you.
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2: We're standing by on Main Street outside the library. Same situation, we have an area that needs to be washed down.
1: Appreciate it.

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1: Answering command.
0: Are all the representatives from water and sewer at the water main break?
2: I know Nate is down there. I'm not sure how many other guys were back in town. Alan had just sent an email stating they were mobilizing more guys to respond for the break.
0: Race it.
2: Command, do you need a rep down with you?
0: I'll respond over to the water main break.
2: Racy, it's going to be at 999 Barrett's Mill, the field behind the DOT building.

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0: 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Stand by, I'll get you one.
1: I'll figure it out.
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3: Whatever you can get done with what's on the tanker from Carlisle, just do the best you can, and then we're going to stop. 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

0: 3 from 3 Pop, you want me to pull up there to block?
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0: 42, Con 9 and Con 3. Greg, you can open up main at the row. The last the fire department's going to do is they're going to hit a spot on Main Street down by Sudbury, and then focus on Main Street at Kai's. If both of you could just help them out down in those areas. But I want to keep traffic flowing. Three has it.
1: Nine has it.
2: LT, we have engine 3 across Main at Sudbury, sending everyone from Main onto Sudbury, Sudbury onto Main outbound. The line is completely across Kai's on Main, and then I believe it'll be C1 to C2's car across Main at Walden. If someone can go Main at Walden, relieve them. Thank you.
1: Nine copies, Main and Walden.

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0: 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He should be able to sneak by the chiefs.

0: 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You want me to head for them?
1: Yeah, if you want to stop and take that.
0: Yep, I got that. Fire alarm C4 will be responding to Windsor's.
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2: On arrival, one story, commercial building. Nothing showing from three sides, alarm sounding. We'll be investigating.
1: A3 on arrival, single story, nothing showing from three sides, alarm just sounding, investigating, 1351.

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1: Ladder 1 on scene, 1356. Engine
2: 3
1: is on arrival. Engine
2: 3
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0: 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We're in the room 2 of the building that the ladder is parked in front of. Good speaking with A3. We are now with A3, we're trying to find their location.
1: A3 from Engine 3, your location?

0: line from engine 3. Answer on engine 3. Activation due to apparent water flow. While investigating, we just find the CO in one of the labs. Engine 3 will have command for investigating. Receive activation due to apparent water flow. There are readings of CO in one of the labs. Engine 3, you're investigating. 1401.
1: Ladder 1 from command.

0: 380 control. Car 3. Check the length of Simon Willard. Nothing showing. I'll check the area.
1: Received, the 911 call was pinging all the way at the end by the cul-de-sac, locking in the last five houses.
0: Crazy.

0: Mercury, just confirm, were you road or lane?
1: 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Didn't check to the end. 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That is affirmative. It's going to be a very large tree.
0: Green Chief, highway is aware.
1: Green Chief, I'll check for wires.

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1: Appreciate. Carlisle, Tanker 5.
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1: Carlisle, Tanker 5, cleared by command, returning to your town. 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
0: Yeah, thank you.
1: And now that is cleared, and now it's just normal.

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1: Star 6.
0: Spoke at that party. Gonna be no issues. If I zoom in, I'll be clear.
1: Received control car 3.

0: Control car 3. Go ahead. Sir, just confirming the reports. No wires involved.
1: That's affirmed.
0: Very easy, thank you.

0: Fire law from command. Manager in command. 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We do still have low levels of CO. He's going to turn on the exhaust fan, and we're going to be there before we flip.
1: Receive RP on scene. 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
1: Is the ladder available to go on that medical, or you want a mutual aid engine?
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2: 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Respond Newberry Court, 80 Deaconess Road in the gardens, G15 for a male party on the 4, shaking 1424.
0: You can show
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2: Ladder 1 en route, 1425.
1: File out
2: from
1: A3. Answering A3. 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
2: 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Ellie Mail party on the 4. 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
3: Sir, I'm clear, I can add notes.
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1: 3, Elm Street.
0: Sir, with 6800 reports, can you respond Sudbury at Fitchburg Turnpike for the two-car MVA? They're going to have pulled into the 9-acre gas. No injuries, no airbags. Seems minor in nature.
1: Great.

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0: 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Car 6. Should be a black Mercedes E-Class and a red Toyota Sienna. 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What's the scene?
1: Received, I'm on scene, you can show me out.
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0: Central. 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
1: Basic. Control car 4.
2: 4.
1: Sir, Officer Angulo on the line looking to speak with you. You in the station or you want me to have him call yourself?
2: I'll be right in.
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0: 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A3 is preparing for transport.
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2: Sir, can you 1 for a property turned in? It's going to be found at Half Good. It's been left in the mail tray for the old dispatch room.
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0: 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I'll be clear.
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1: Answering, command.
0: We've ventilated the lab. Responsible party is going to have HVAC tech out. We've isolated the rooftop unit, which we potentially did cause. No CO, engine 3 is clear, command terminated.
1: Receive unit's been ventilated, believed rooftop HVAC unit to be the cause. 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RP to have HVAC company come out, check the system. Company's clear, 1504.

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1: 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That male party was filming her. She felt uncomfortable with his filming.

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0: going to be a cleaner. 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
0: Going to be out of Massachusetts, Sierra Alpha 058 07.

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1: Car 6, main Dakota.
0: Start towards the rotaries at the CI lot off of Route 2, not the one off of Gum Ave. We got 911 caller. Sounds like maybe a domestic.
1: Received.

0: should be that Black Explorer 6 Lima November Yankee A2. All right. I'll let you stay responding as well.
1: Copy.

0: Control 6, I think it's from the Chelmsford Westford area. Do you need a second?
1: Go with that.
0: 8 is responding, but from the Chelmsford Westford area. Do you need a second, cruiser?
1: We got everyone separated right now. Should be all set. They can come on down.
0: Richard.
2: Control Officer Wood will be en route. She'll advise us, cruiser, in a moment.
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0: Roll one's gonna be Whiskey Delta Lima 2 Romeo Romeo Romeo 8693 Bravo. And if you check that in mass and give me whatever info you can find.
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1: Last name, Ferreira, F-E-R-R-E-I-R-A. First name, Wesley, W-E-S-L-E-Y. Middle name of Gomez. And DOB is going to be 10-18-1991. Potentially some kind of address out of Leominster.

0: the six has that info.
1: Appreciate it. 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
0: Sierra Alpha 375-0770. Sierra Alpha 375-0770. Non-renew. The Figure to Haven. No wants. Three on the bob. Put an OUI out neg and off after.
1: Rooster.
2: 7-0.

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It's out with State Police and Concord PD, 1548.

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0: Can I have that Sierra number for Wesley?
1: Sierra Alpha 3750770. That was Sierra Alpha 3750770.
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0: final party here is just going to wait for an Uber. Officer Wood will be standing by until he gets picked up. I'll be clear. And this is all MSP up and on Route 2, so they're going to handle.
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0: 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Veteran with a history of PTSD. Control to car 2.
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1: A3, clear, Emerson. 17, 10.

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1: 3.
0: Q6, over here, head towards the square for a suspicious white Jeep Grand Cherokee. It was at Crosby's Marketplace, left, headed towards the square. There was a male party in the 60s, poured a couple bottles of bleach on the front seat before leaving.
1: Received, responding from Elm.
0: Received.

0: call 253.
1: Three.
0: Hey, give me a plane as November Victor Lima Papa 46. Thought it was a Florida plate. Vehicles no longer had Crosby's. They did say it had no front plate.
1: That plate was November Victor Lima 46, correct?
0: November Victor Lima Papa 46 and VLP 46.
1: Received.

3 to control. That vehicle's going to be GOA. Check Sudbury to the square as wrong, as well as Thoreau Street with nothing showing. I'll be clear.

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0: You can show both units clear. Key holder on scene disabled the alarm. Appears to be accidental. We'll be clear.
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0: 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Tree took down primary and secondary. We'll be standing by for CMOP.
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0: Jack Deacon Ames Road. Reported barriers in the roadway on either end of the road.

0: 7 to control. Located those barriers, unknown reason for their location. I moved them out of the roadway. No issues at this time, I'll be clear.
1: 3-2.